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And I know it's stupid to be mad about the boy. I'm so ashamed of it, but must admit,

anymore when you come through the door at the end of the day. I remember when you couldn't wait

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I always treat her with respect, I would never abuse her. What she's got is hard to find.